And now, folks, so that you too may learn to hit that jive, let me give you a simple explanation of Jitterbug Fundamentals.

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2: Where is the father?
0: The father?

0: In Manila.
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0: Hawaii, Hawaii, Hawaii, Hawaii, and Manila, and Manila, and Manila, and Manila, and
1: Detroit, man,
0: Detroit, man,
1: Detroit, man, Detroit, man.
0: On the moon, maybe.
1: On the moon, maybe.
0: On the moon, maybe.
1: On the moon, maybe.
0: On the moon, maybe.
2: It's almost time.

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Boy, better bring a chip around. Boy, boy, boy. Boy, better bring a chip around.

0: 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You always want chicken, but I can't give it to you. What would you like for tomorrow? Chicken. But you can't have it. You don't have enough teeth to chew it.
1: I go to where you're free.

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0: allow me to introduce myself. I'm the galactically feared, globally reviled, universally despised. They call me
1: Godzilla.
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3: 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Where's my autograph?

Everybody told me it would be all right. But nobody told me how sweet it is to fall in love.

0: 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I don't want no jive. Oh, 16 shots.
1: I don't want no jive. I don't want no jive.
0: .44, .22 rifle.
1: I was sick of hearing that stuff.
0: The Uzi.
1: I regret, you know. Ja.

0: until Pillow Light came up. 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Do you remember that song?
1: Yeah, I do.
0: Because I still sing that song. I first heard it from you. That was the first time. Remember?

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0: جيت وعالدار ومرقت لعنا مشوار خليكن انت.
1: Ladies and gentlemen, many songs have been written, and this is one of them.

0: shall get. 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
1: That's got it.

0: Listen, Kev, what are you so worried about? 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You're what the French call les incompetents.
1: What?

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0: 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Those classes are packed with hotties looking to brush up on their domestic skills.
1: Oh. Well, I'm gonna take it to another dimension entirely, baby.
0: Huh?
1: From now on, the only...